0: musica grande. La musica grande. Radio Alta.
1: In a world like today, it's a rare occasion to be able to see young mothers like the ones that were around when I grew up. But they live on in memory to quite a few of us. And this song is dedicated to those who cherish that memory.

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0: 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We're funking down. Give me the funk. I wanna funk, funk, funk, funk, funk, funk. By Luciano Barr.

0: like it. 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Yeah.
1: Black Street Productions.
0: We out, we out. Ride. We out, we out.
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